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So right now, text in Cannons to 20357. That is C-A-N-N-O-N-S, Cannons to 20357. 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

Well, he's got one of the smoothest, butteriest voices around and is one of my favorite humans. I'm talking about the great Aaron Axelson, who, of course, is on the

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1: 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I'm Dallas. 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

Nashville Rockers Edge Hill. They blew up right there with that song Double Take, and we're very excited to welcome them for our next soundcheck night. 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

We are walking into a nice long holiday weekend. Yes, Memorial Day is Monday. In the event that you have forgotten, and here's the great news, we are going to be celebrating with the return of the Sweet Summer Vibes Countdown, counting down the top 100 Live 105 summer songs starting Monday at 10 a.m.

Sauver with the song that put him on the map. Back to Friends, and be ready to have your brain melted when you see him at Bottle Rock this weekend. It's going to be such an incredible time. Marcy and Dallas are going to be broadcasting all weekend long, so you can lock in for interviews. 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

Sublime Until the Sun Explodes on Live 105. That is the title track of their new album coming out June 12th at Megan Holiday. I'm out of here. Something I do want to remind you of is that the Smashing Pumpkins, the Rats in a Cage tour tickets go on sale tomorrow morning at 10 a.m. And that concert's happening November 8th at SAP Center. I'm handing things off to the one and only D Money, a.k.a. Dallas. I hope that you have a beautiful rest of your night. I love you, and I will see you tomorrow. It's Live 105.

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sunset's not till like after 8 p.m. now. I'm Dallas. 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

Do you have their app? It's helpful. The Bottle Rock Napa one. It's all updated. All the set times. Like, we know now when Dave Grohl is going to be on the culinary stage before Foo Fighters headline night two this Saturday in Napa. I'm Dallas with Metric, Victim of Luck. It's the one

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John Stamos, yes, that John Stamos, Adam Devine, not Levine, and Fred Armisen, all going to be on the culinary stage together this Saturday afternoon at Bottle Rock Napa. That day, Trey Cool of Green Day is hosting that stage. That's a lot of incredibly random star power. See you at Napa this weekend. Here's Bad Omens, Slab 105.

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Her cutie record. 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

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Oh, what's your stop? Pea Soup Anderson's in Santanella? Good pick. 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

Fresh Jack White. I'm Dallas. And you know who else knows this song pretty well? Hayley Williams. She's got one on her record called Discovery Channel. She played it 3 nights in a row at the Fox in Oakland. Here's what she's sampling. It's Lab 105.

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this is Julia Wolf, and this is my new song, In My Room. It was inspired by true life events. It's about having feelings for someone and the absolute torment that comes along with it. 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

Maybe we'll be able to get you all up close and personal with that artist, Julia Wolf, here in the next few weeks. 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Coming soon.

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Yeah, we're counting the years we weren't here too. In October, one of the bands that we started playing when we were 8 years old, Weezer. Thanks to that one. I'm Dallas. The Strokes, another important band in Live 105 history. This one is Going Shopping.

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Have you been singing it correctly all these years, or are you like me? I'm Dallas. I asked Eric Whibley of Sum 41 at a Live 105 session back in 2024, what's up with the dentist said my mom should have had an abortion lyric, and he said, what? It's Doctor. About half the crowd that night was in my boat, so I'm not the only one. I'm Dallas, with Social D covering NorCal legend Chris Isaak. 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

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Headlights. 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

No one in that band, Dexter and the Moon Rocks, is actually named Dexter, and they also have a very strained relationship with Cheez-Its. If you know the band, you know why. Anyway, don't bring Cheez-Its to their shows anymore.

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shout out to the class of 2026. 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

New Dirty Heads, they're rolling through Concord this summer with 311. I'm Dallas. 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Bottle Rock Napa kicking off this Friday. 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
1: Summer's approaching and concert season around the Bay is heating up. I'm Dallas. 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

That is the title track off Sublime's new album, Until the Sun Explodes. That's going to be out June 12th. It is Live 105. Happy Thursday. Best day of the week. Cheers. Friday Eve. Bottle Rock this weekend. Memorial Day Monday. 3-day weekend ahead. Birthday Sunday. Life is good. Cheers. Marcy, morning.

I was just sitting here thinking about Bottle Rock. I love the musical whiplash that is Bottle Rock. Where else can you see the Foos, the Backstreet Boys, Lil Wayne in the exact same weekend? My personal playlist is chaotic, but you know, tomorrow it becomes a physical reality. Very much looking forward to it. We're going to be broadcasting live, Dallas and myself. There's going to be interviews. It's going to be a great time. So if you're not headed to Bottle Rock this weekend, we will keep you in the loop. If you are headed to Bottle Rock this weekend, please come find us and say hello.

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Live 105, our sister station, Alice, will be there. And we would love to say hello. So please, do it. It is Live 105. I mean, John Stamos, Chelsea Handler, Ken Griffey Jr. walk into a kitchen. What could possibly go wrong? Culinary stage is going to be awesome. Hope to see you out this weekend. Well,

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wearing my Soundgarden Loud Love hat today. I should definitely take it with me to Bottle Rock. I'm thinking it's going to be a gorgeous weekend. We're looking at cooler temps today. Could still be 90s inland, but cooler near the coast. Going to be gorgeous and comfortable, though. 60s and 70s. It's looking like 70-ish in Napa. Perfect. This year, I'm going to be taking some warm clothes because I thought it was going to be hot. And last year, and we were set up in the shade, I was so cold. I was bone-chilling cold, shivering, could not get warm. It was crazy. I was an amateur. What can I say? It's Live 105 and Joe and a beginning. This guy is headed to Outside Lands this year.

Red Hot Chili Peppers bassist Flea. He would like to know why you have not snatched up his new solo album yet. Unless you have. Honora is the name of the album. He gives a nice, impassioned speech over a plea I know on tour that seems to be resonating with fans. He's touring in support of the album right now. He's in Europe. No stops in the Bay Area, unfortunately. I think I'm going to have to write a strongly worded letter. But, you know, with the Peppers working on new music, I know that they've been recording and writing a lot these days. I don't know where he's finding the time because he's in Europe. You got Chad Smith, you know, busy being Will Ferrell's doppelganger. And then you got Flea doing a solo thing. But it's coming together. So hopefully we'll have a new Peppers album sooner than later. I'll keep you updated there. It's Live 105.

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summer. Does it feel like summer? We've got a month to go before it is officially summer, June 21st. But I was checking out this new survey that says the average American says the real start of summer is today, May 21st. I mean, that feels right, right? Summer mode. Most people are in summer mode well before June 21st. It's Memorial Day weekend, so we got the summer activities going on. They're also saying that in the survey that people in the northern states, Maine, South Dakota, New Hampshire, they're the most summer ready right now. We, being in California, because the weather's so nice year-round, Arizona, New Mexico, are least excited for an early summer. Says who? Calendar says May, weather says July. My pasty legs say, put us back in the pants. I got to work on that. Maybe this weekend at Bottle Rock. It's 11:05. This guy hanging out at Bottle Rock this weekend. It's somber.

Hey, how's the coffee treating you? How many cups in at this point? Hey, if you need a bucket, Dunkin's got your back. Earlier this year, they tested the 48-ounce buckets of iced coffee, and now they're going to be available nationwide starting tomorrow, $12.99. The weird part here is each location will only have 25 of them. No idea. No idea if this is a one-time thing. No idea if they're going to be restocked. Who knows? But just know you have a chance to try one tomorrow. One straw, all for you. Way to be vague, Dunkin'. It's Live 105.

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1: 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I'm Dallas. 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

0: That comes to the Bill Graham Civic May 27th, the same night across the bay. 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

panic. Talking about panic, there's all these UFO files. It's just crazy. This massive wave of newly disclosed UFO files, and it's triggered some bombshell claims from the intelligence community. You got former CIA scientist. I was just reading about this. Dr. Hal Puthoff. He dropped by the Diary of a CEO podcast. He was talking about the U.S. government and what they know about at least four distinct alien species recovered from dozens of crashed craft. And so, pulling back the curtain alongside filmmaker Dan Farah. I don't know if you've seen the documentary, The Age of Disclosure. That was interesting. But this guy, Puthoff, he backed up this stunning congressional testimony from physicist Dr. Eric Davis, who identified the alleged operators of these unidentified crafts as classic short grays. You've got towering blonde Nordics, telepathic mantis-like insectoids, and then the shape-shifting reptilians. Top officials are describing a shadow Cold War to reverse engineer this non-human technology. That's fascinating. I don't know. I just keep an extra eye on the skies. You know? Maybe a suspicious look at anyone on your commute who looks just a little too perfectly Scandinavian. I don't know why everything is always hearsay, though. It drives me nuts. It is Live 105. It's my mission in life now to meet an alien. That is my mission.

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Temper City, self-aware on Live 105. I'm Marcy. Good morning. So I think this year at Bottle Rock, I've got to try the lobster caviar corn dog. That's where it's at, right? That and the truffle fries. The sea cootery is interesting. The adult mac and cheese is a must. I hear the crab dip with the epi pretzel is a must, too. All on my list. See, most festivals, you got the questionable $18 slice of lukewarm pizza. But not at Bottle Rock, damn it. You get the Michelin star street tacos and a $25 glass of Camus. A nice plush Cabernet Sauvignon. I am here for it. I'm so here for it. Dallas and I are going to be broadcasting live. Hopefully we see you out there if you're planning on heading to Napa. And if not, I mean, swing by our setup. But if not, we're going to keep you in the loop all weekend. We're going to be broadcasting live and interviewing. And it's going to be a great weekend. Hope to see you out. Hope to run into Trey Cool of Green Day, too. He's going to be hanging out. His wife's playing in a band. It's going to be cool. He's going to be on the culinary stage. I got my Green Day one-eyed bastard mug right now to get me pumped.

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6: Always live.

There's been this heartbreaking spike in gray whale deaths recently because, well, they've been hanging out right in the high traffic corridor right there between Alcatraz and Angel Island. But the Bay is fighting back, and I love hearing this with some major tech vibes this week. A brand new AI-powered detection network. It's called Whale Spotter, just launched, using 24/7 thermal cameras to track whale blows and heat signatures through the dark. And, you know, even in our thickest coral, the fog, it will track. It automatically beams real-time alerts straight to ferry captains and cargo ships. So now they can tap the brakes and completely reroute before getting anywhere close. Love this. Using artificial intelligence to protect migrating whales. That is the most beautifully Bay Area thing ever, don't you think? The exact kind of good news that we need right now. Keep our whales safe. I love that so much. It's 11:05 in color. This is Headlights. Yeah.

Yeah, it is going to be a perfect weekend for Bottle Rock weather-wise. I am loving the weather forecast. 60s, 70s around the bay, hotter inland. I mean, it still may reach 90s in some spots there, but around 70 in Napa. Couldn't ask for better weather. And hopefully you'll be tuned in. We're going to be broadcasting live from Bottle Rock all weekend long. We'll have the interviews and who knows what else will happen. But Dallas and I will keep you in the loop all weekend long. 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

Julia Wolf in my room. She is headed to the Warfield October 23rd on her Deep End World Tour. It's Live 105. That's going to be a great one. And, we've got a lot of great ones coming up. 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I don't

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Did you catch that keyword a few minutes ago? Your chance to win your way on our summer A-list. It may or may not have been young. To 20357. Just throwing it out there in case you missed it. I mean, we got some awesome shows coming up. You have a chance to win your way into five of these summer shows coming up in the Bay Area. So good luck. Next chance to win coming up 2 o'clock. I'm

0: Echo and the Bunnymen, one from our checkered past, Lips Like Sugar. I love that one. It is Live 105. I'm Marcy. I'm joined by Steiny from our sister station, 95.7 The Game. What's going on? How are you?
1: Do you have a checkered past?
0: I might. I'm not ashamed.
1: Oh.
0: Right? I mean, that's how we learn and we grow from our checkered past.
1: It depends how many checkers.
0: Making mistakes. Yeah, let's talk about Bottle Rock,
1: okay,
0: shall we?
1: Okay, sure.
0: All right. So you

0: coming? Did you figure out the plan for the weekend?
1: I probably am not going to make it up there.
0: Really?
1: Yeah, I'm disappointed.
0: I'm disappointed. Oh. You would really enjoy it.
1: Yeah, I know. I saw the lineup. There's a lot of bands there I'd like to see.
0: Yeah.
1: But I only have one car this weekend, so my daughter has taken a car down to... What if I told you I don't know where the car is? It's somewhere down in L.A., San Diego. It could be in Santa Barbara.
0: Do you have a tracker on that thing?
1: It might even be in Big Sur. I don't even know.
0: You don't know?
1: No.
0: Okay.
1: She's 20, and she's on her little road trip, so...
0: Got it.
1: I don't think she'll be there either.
0: You know, you could Uber.
1: Oh, my God. From Oakland?
0: Yeah, I was talking to... who was I talking to? They do that, and it's... From North Bay, San Rafael-ish area, it's okay. Like $60. It's not as bad as I thought it
1: would
0: be.
1: That's not bad.
0: That's really not.
1: That's not bad. Are you going to do that?
0: No, I need the car. I might do that from the hotel, but not from home.
1: So what are you looking forward to most this weekend?
0: I don't know. Is it the lobster caviar corn dog or is it, you know, the Foo Fighters? I don't know.
1: What
0: is
1: about the wine?
0: A great glass of $25 glass of Cabernet Sauvignon, or is it Joan Jett? That's good. There's a lot of great. Somber's going to be there. Lord's going to be there. The Backstreet Boys will be there.
1: I think you should do it all, Marcy.
0: I got to do it all.
1: The lobster roll, the wine, and the music.
0: Got to do it all.
1: Yeah. Yes, absolutely.
0: Yeah, I think so.
1: Looks like it's going to be beautiful weather up there.
0: It's going to be perfect, right around 70. But yeah, I told you this yesterday.
1: Yeah.
0: I got so cold last year. It was supposed to be, I mean, it was really nice, but I was freezing cold, freezing.
1: Can you narrow it down to one or two bands that you want to see the most?
0: Well, the Foo Fighters are going to be great. It's impossible. Bush is going to be great. Really excited to see LCD Sound System live.
1: How many stages do they have? Do you know?
0: They have five stages.
1: Okay.
0: Yeah, we're going to be set up by the Silent Disco.
1: Okay.
0: So anyone who's out there should swing by and say hello.
1: Can I ask what a silent disco is?
0: It's a dance area, but you have earbuds in.
1: So oh, you're not so disturbing. Everybody's just doing.
0: You're just doing your
1: dancing
0: thing.
1: To their own music.
0: Yeah.
1: Interesting.
0: Yeah, isn't that kind of cool?
1: Well, if I decide to surprise you, I'll give you a text, but.
0: All right. Well, you know, I do know you would enjoy it.
1: It sounds like I would. It sounds like it's right up my alley. Well, anyway, if I don't make it up there, have fun. We're going to miss you. And it's a long weekend. And also, early happy birthday to
0: you. Thank you very much.
1: 29.
0: 29.
1: Still looks stellar.
0: Thank you.
1: You're welcome.
0: It's a good place to celebrate.
1: For sure.
0: Thanks, Denny.

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Capitol and Jimmy Butler this weekend. I'm sure they'll be mobbed. Don't know if I'll have any luck, but I will do my damnedest. It is Live 105. Hey, if you are already planning a SoCal road trip for the 2028 LA Olympics, you might want to start aggressively saving your pennies now. There's some big drama brewing because the LA City Council is trying to push through a November ballot measure that would slap an extra 10% tax on all ticket transactions to protect taxpayers from budget overruns. But this is after local music and sports fans already lost their minds during the first ticket drop back in March. The promised $28 budget seats are basically a myth. And then you're getting smacked with a mandatory 24% service fee that the Olympic Committee literally cannot explain. So if this ballot measure passes, you're looking at over a 34% markup just to sit in the nosebleeds, which means watching from TV from the comfort of your couch is probably sounding better and better by the day.

Evanescence, Who Will You Follow? That is the lead single from their new album, Sanctuary, that's going to be out June 5th. The wait is almost over. Can't wait to hear it in its entirety. It is Live 105. I'm Marcy. It's time for me to bounce. I'm going to get out of here. Miles is on his way in here next. Your next chance to win your way on our summer A-list, by the way, is coming up at

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Look at that, Sublime on Live 105. And Sonata from their forthcoming new record, their first in 30 years. It's dropping on June 12th. Poetic, as it's the 30-year anniversary of the release of their legendary self-titled back in 1996. Jacob Noel on lead vocals, crushing it. Get you on the summer A-list at 2, Live

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1: Summer's approaching and concert season around the Bay is heating up. I'm Dallas. 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

Look for a new Brandon Flowers solo record soon. He sings in The Killers. That song is, man, it's wild. That record came out like 23 years ago. First played on Radio Soundcheck in August of 2003. It's like one of the top 10 biggest viral songs of 2026, Mr. Brightside. That song did well for itself. Royal Otis, live on the 5.

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Great festival, of course, since 2008, Golden Gate Park. The Strokes headlining this year, Rufus Du Sol, Charlie XCX, Death Cab for Cutie playing two sets. That's awesome. 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

You might be asking yourself, does it get much better than Lit? 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

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Alabama Shakes and Nathaniel Rateliff at Greek Theater. Kaleo at Mountain Winery. Cannons and Bob Moses at Greek Theater. Young the Giant at Greek Theater. And Jimmy Eat World at the Toyota Pavilion at Concord.

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Hi, this is Julia Wolf, and this is my new song, In My Room. It was inspired by true life events. It's about having feelings for someone and the absolute torment that comes along with it. 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

Julia Wolf, Live 105, having a second life. That song came out about 2 years ago after an association with Drake. She was on a Machine Gun Kelly tour. Don't know how much that helped or not, but hey, she was on that tour. Huge on TikTok, In My Room. Hope you dug that on a Thursday. Not just any Thursday, but a Thursday where tomorrow, Bottle Rock kicks off in Napa. Foo Fighters headlining. 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
1: 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Jack White at Bill Graham Civic this September. 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

Cannons Live 105. They'll be at the Greek Theater this summer with Bob Moses. One of the many shows we're getting you 4 packs of tickets to, including Jimmy Eat World as well, Young the Giant, many others. 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
1: 4 years after the night in Paris that no one could explain, Ronaldo returned. He shredded his knee twice in between. Some thought he'd never play again. He arrived in Asia with a new haircut, that strange triangular tuft on his forehead, and started scoring against Turkey, Belgium, England, Turkey again. By the final in Yokohama against Germany, he was the tournament's leading scorer. Then in the second half, he scored both goals. A scuffed shot Oliver Kahn couldn't hold. A swept finish from a Rivaldo dummy. 2-0, Brazil's fifth star. Ronaldo dropped to his knees on the grass, eyes closed. The ghost of 1998 finally exercised. The greatest comeback in the sport's history.
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The summer A-list has gotten a little bit longer with another entry. When you get on that list, you get four packs of tickets to a bunch of upcoming shows. Cannons, Young the Giant, Alabama Shakes, many others. Megan Holiday has another chance for you coming up at 5 o'clock. In Color between now and then.

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Tune in starting tomorrow. Royal Otis, one of the top 100 songs, probably a little early for that, but I bet you a dollar in 10 years this will make the cut. Who's Your Boyfriend? 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
1: Summer's approaching and concert season around the Bay is heating up. I'm Dallas. Here's some shows we're looking forward to, including Live 105 presents Yellow Card with Newfound Glory and Plain White Tees. That comes to the Bill Graham Civic May 27th. 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
9: Did you know about 1 in 3 people with plaque psoriasis may also develop psoriatic arthritis, which causes joint pain, stiffness, and swelling? 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Serious allergic

105. So much history with the Bay Area and that band over the years. First time they were here was back in like 05, 06. They played Pop Scene shortly after, came back to Great American Music Hall, then the Warfield. And before you knew it, it was like Bill Graham Civic and arenas. Fake Tales of San Francisco, one of their most notable live tracks. They played live on air on Live on a 5 back in 2006. That was awesome. And somehow that was 20 years ago. If time could slow down,

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What is going on? It's your girl Megan Holiday wishing you a very happy Friday Eve. And I do just want to remind you that tickets did go on sale this morning for the Smashing Pumpkins doing their Rats in a Cage tour at SAP Center on November 8th. So those are on sale now. And hopefully at some point in the future, we'll have them for you to win as well. Let's lock in, all right? It

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since you are the real MVP, we got to get you on the Summer A-List. Four packs of tickets for you to go to five different shows. Alabama Shakes and Nathaniel Rateliff at the Greek. Kaleo at Mountain Winery. Cannons and Bob Moses at the Greek. Young the Giant at the Greek. And also Jimmy E. World at Toyota Pavilion at Concord. 5 p.m., your next chance to win all of those up on Live 105.

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Truly cannot believe that it is almost time for Bottle Rock Napa. What an amazing lineup. You got Lorde, Foo Fighters, LCD Sound System, Somber will be there. Dallas is going to be dancing and singing to Backstreet Boys, and it's going to be fantastic. And yes, the Live 105 crew will be broadcasting live and doing interviews all weekend long. 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

obsession is so real. I have loved all of the new Evanescence songs. That one is called Who Will You Follow? The new album, Sanctuary, dropping on June 5th.

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3: Carpal tunnel syndrome, heart failure that doesn't improve with common medicines. 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
4: 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So, Megan, what do you like about playing scratchers?
5: Well, they're easy to play when I'm hanging around.
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5: No, like when I'm hanging on the trapeze. I swing upside down, then do a quadruple somersault, all while playing scratchers. Watch this. Ta-da!
4: Unbelievable.
5: I know, right?
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tour taking over SAP Center on November 8th. So grab those tickets, and hopefully in the near future, we will have those for you to win. It is Live 105.

He Roach will be bringing the heat at Bottle Rock tomorrow. What is going on? It's your girl Megan Holiday. And just a heads up that tickets did go on sale this morning for the Smashing Pumpkins. They're going on their Rats in a Cage.

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12: 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At

Well, there is an Oasis documentary that will be coming out sometime later on this year. And it is, kind of all of the background stuff that was going on as the band were going into playing their reunion shows. And, you know, the rumor still is right now, according to a fan who ran into Liam Gallagher in Rome, is that he said that they were going to be playing more shows next year. So more will be revealed about Oasis. It's the one and only Live

is the latest from Somber Home Wrecker, and we'll get to see him on Sunday taking over Bottle Rock. 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I'm Megan Holiday, and coming up at 5 o'clock, it's going to be your next chance to win your way onto the Summer A-List. 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

0: everything they can. 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With Evenity, they could be rapidly building new bone in just 12 months. Two think they already are building bone. And for one, the game is about to change.
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0: Because she's calling her doctor about Evenity. Evenity can increase the risk of heart attack, stroke, or death from a heart problem. 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Unusual thigh bone fractures have occurred with Evenity. 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